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0: 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Here's Cass.
1: Hey, it's Cass coming to you from the Summer Hyundai Santa Fe. Just letting you know that if you haven't already decided to do something tonight, you might as well come over to Market Square. There's a free movie going on, of course, with Movies in the Square. It is The Devil Wears Prada. And not only that, but also since I am here, I am doing a little bit of a giveaway with Kingston Thousand Island Cruises. So come on down, come visit me and enter for a chance to win two Resident K passes that gives you pretty much all the Kingston tours for free. Who else wouldn't want to do that? Honestly, be a tourist for a day, get to see your town in a different point of view, and just enjoy the beautiful landmarks that there are in Kingston and area. 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
2: Partly cloudy this evening. There is a chance of showers and thunderstorms. Windy and a low of 21. Tomorrow, mix of sun and cloud. Chance of showers and thunderstorms. Windy and a high of 31. Humidex will feel more like 39 degrees. UV index expected to be very high at 10. Heading into the weekend, Saturday, a mix of sun and cloud and a high of 30.

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2: Partly cloudy this evening. There is a chance of showers and thunderstorms, windy, and a low of 21. Tomorrow, mix of sun and cloud, chance of showers and thunderstorms, windy, and a high of 31. Humidex will feel more like 39 degrees. UV index expected to be very high at 10. Heading into the weekend, Saturday, a mix of sun and cloud and a high of 30.

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1: Partly cloudy this evening. There is a chance of showers and thunderstorms. Windy and a low of 21. Tomorrow, mix of sun and cloud. Chance of showers and thunderstorms. Windy and a high of 31. Humidex will feel more like 39 degrees. UV index expected to be very high at 10. Heading into the weekend, Saturday, a mix of sun and cloud and a high of 30.

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1: Partly cloudy this evening. There is a chance of showers and thunderstorms. Windy and a low of 21. Tomorrow, mix of sun and cloud. Chance of showers and thunderstorms. Windy and a high of 31. Humidex will feel more like 39 degrees. UV index expected to be very high at 10. Heading into the weekend, Saturday, a mix of sun and cloud and a high of 30.

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1: I'm Bob Perreault, keeping you in the loop this morning. Hydro One crews continue to work on restoring power across our listening area. While electricity flows in Kingston, that's not the case for hundreds outside city limits and still thousands in eastern Ontario. Some outages still do not have estimated restoration times, while others may not be back on until 10 p.m. tonight as crews continue to assess damage. Kingston police continue to investigate a three-vehicle collision that closed Taylor Kidd Boulevard between Gardner's Road and Bexley Gate for a few hours. Sergeant Sean LeBlanc says the cause of the crash has not yet been determined. Three vehicles were involved, but only minor injuries have been reported, with nothing considered serious at this time. Grant Bedard hopes council, working as a team, can solve homelessness, mental health, and addiction in Kingston. He's the fifth candidate running for mayor in this year's municipal election. Bedard says he's drawing on his experience working with people on the streets in his mayoral bid.
2: I know so many people in this city, and I see things. I know the struggles. Mostly the addictions and mental health and the homelessness, they're all kind of tied in together, right? I know a lot of these people. I've known them since they were children.
1: Bedard says he hopes to get his name out, but won't be campaigning too much. At the FIFA World Cup, round of 32, Spain beat Austria 3-0, Portugal beat Croatia 2-1, Switzerland beat Algeria 2-1. The winners advance to the round of 16, where, of course, Canada faces Morocco tomorrow. From the NBA, the Toronto Raptors have signed Kyle Lowry to a one-day contract so he can retire as a Raptor. Lowry helped lead the team to its only championship in 2019. 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
0: 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Traffic and weather together.
11: The 401 is in good shape. No delays or collisions between Belleville and Brockville. And traffic is moving smoothly in both directions through Napanee, Odessa, Kingston, and Gananoque. For weather, there's still an orange heat warning in effect until tomorrow. Today, mix of sun and cloud with a chance of showers and thunderstorms this afternoon. High 31, humidex of 39. Tonight, partly cloudy with a chance of showers and thunderstorms this evening, low 20. Tomorrow, mix of sun and cloud with a chance of showers and thunderstorms in the afternoon, then clearing overnight, high 25, low 15. And Sunday, mix of sun and cloud, high 27, low 17. 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
12: 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That means local news, traffic, and weather. 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Because that's what Kingston expects. 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

0: Kingston's New Country, 98.9. How you doing? It's a Friday. You know, I'm still mixed up.
1: TGIF.
0: I thought yesterday was Monday.
1: I know. Well, so I think everybody did. I mean, come on. How many times do we get a middle of the weekday off? Not very often.
0: I know. It was weird. Yeah. So here we go. A lot of people, though, lucky people.
1: Yep, they take a whole week, like the rest of the week off, right?
0: Yeah, it was nice. Wednesday, Thursday, Friday, Saturday, Sunday.
1: And I know a lot of people that worked on Wednesday to take either today or Monday off.
0: You know, all you have to do is take a look around the city and the parking lots.
1: Yeah, exactly.
0: Hardly any cars.
1: Mm-hmm.
0: So a lot of folks enjoyed a very long weekend, or still enjoying it.
1: Yeah, exactly.
0: Okay, we're heading for the weekend.
1: I know our park is pretty well full, and all the kids running around because it's their first week out of school, right? And the swimming pool's full, the beach is full. I took a couple down to the beach yesterday. They were dragging from one end of the park. They were

0: trying to be.
1: Okay.
0: Yes.
2: Did they appreciate it? The kids, not all the kids these days.
0: Andre and his wife, Tracy.
1: Yeah.
2: Okay, that's good. I'm glad for you. Everything's good. Working out great.
0: Yeah, everything's good. Everything's good. Ready for the big dance tonight.
2: Golf cart's running good.
0: Yeah, my golf cart is running good. Everybody keeps nodding their head at me saying, "Hey, G, good new cart you got there." Yeah, so.
2: Okay, you got the AC in it yet?
0: Not yet, but I'm working on it. There actually is.
2: Especially in this heat.
0: There is a golf cart AC available.
2: Well, folks, we got another day to try and beat the heat, that's for sure. We'll check the forecast in detail for you in a few minutes. Let's roll, Biggie.

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0: Silverado. Baby Zimmerman this morning and the Chevy Silverado. What a Friday morning. A Fast and Furious Friday. Wake the fun up on a Friday morning.
1: Here's what we got for you weather-wise. Sunny at first this morning. Then it mixes sun and cloud a little later on with a chance of showers and risk of a thunderstorm this afternoon. So here we go again. The same risk of showers and thunderstorms every day with this high humidity. High today, 31 degrees. Humidex at 39. That's what it's going to feel like. And tonight, partly cloudy with a chance of showers and risk of a thunderstorm. And a low of 20 tomorrow, Saturday, into the weekend. Mix of sun and cloud. And guess what? Chance of showers and a risk of a thunderstorm. That'll be in the afternoon, but the temperatures are cooling off. High 25.
2: All I can tell you is that gardens and things that were planted in late April, early May, are thriving from this weather.
1: Yeah, that's a good thing.
2: All the humidity and the moisture. I have never seen, I have these two huge boxes that I put veggies in, right? The lettuce has got to be 3 feet tall right now, and I keep eating it every day because I have salads every day. Both the romaine lettuce and what I would call the natural lettuce, they're 3 feet. I measured it last night. They're over 3 feet tall in this little garden.
1: Well, that's pretty impressive.
2: It is impressive. I should take a picture of it to show you. It's crazy, and I'm sure that everybody else is going through the same thing. As a matter of fact, Jamie came up the other day and he said, "Hey, gee, I know you love radishes." I said, "I sure do." He brought me up a bunch of radishes. Look at my fingers now. They're that big.
1: Oof.
2: And there's the hot radish and the plain radish. And they are tasty, tasty in my salad.
1: Well, a lady brought some radishes for us there not long ago, if you remember.
2: Yeah.
1: They were pickled radishes.
2: Mm-hmm.
1: They were excellent.
2: Exactly.
1: I like anything pickled anyway.
2: I know, me
1: too. Especially me.
2: Yeah. Which, by the way, I heard you were. All right, we're going to take the 48. We'll be back on the other side. We've got Weird and Wacky on the Fast and Furious Friday. We've got a Cuckoo Criminal a little later. We've got Stump the Dummies for you. And it's all presented by The Big Show.
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4: Good morning, I'm Bob Perreault. Here's what's coming up in the next 48 hours. It's everything you need to know.
5: 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Or if you'd rather watch the action, the Kingston Sentinels women are on home turf tonight facing Unionville. 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Just click the 48. In the newsroom, I'm Alyssa Brush, and that's what's happening around town.
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14: If you're traveling on the 401, it's a clear drive from Belleville through to Brockville with no reported issues, and traffic is steady through Napanee, Odessa, Kingston, and Gananoque. For weather, there's still an orange heat warning in effect until tomorrow. Today, mix of sun and cloud with a chance of showers and thunderstorms this afternoon, high 31, humidex of 39. Tonight, partly cloudy with a chance of showers and thunderstorms this evening, low 20. Tomorrow, mix of sun and cloud with a chance of showers and thunderstorms in the afternoon, then clearing overnight, high 25, low 15. And Sunday, mix of sun and cloud, high 27, low 17. 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

0: I mean, is there anything better than a Canadian girl? Nothing better, no. Yeah, that's Dean Brody at Kingston's New Country, 98.9. Sunny at first this morning, then a mix of sun and cloud later. Still that chance for showers and risk of a thunderstorm today. And current temperatures, you wake up and join us on a Friday, Fast and Furious Friday, where anything goes, is 22 degrees.
1: All right, what do you got for us?
2: Well, a new study of brassieres from France.
1: A new study of brassieres from France?
2: Yeah. Okay. Who knows more about brassieres than Frenchmen, right?
1: Well, I guess so, Matty, if you say so.
2: Well, I don't say so. It's just written here.
1: Well,
2: the story's from France.
1: I know, but you don't have to say they know more about brassieres than anybody else in the world.
2: Well, they're a loving people. Know what I'm saying?
1: I know exactly what you're... I know what you're intending to say, yeah.
2: Anyway, this new study seems to counter everything you thought you knew about brassieres.
1: Really?
2: A 15-year study.
1: 15-year study on brassieres.
2: By Jean-Denis Rollion.
1: I'd like to meet the smart guy that pitched that to the government.
2: Well, this Jean-Denis Rollion says wearing a bra does nothing to decrease back pain, and the support of offered by a brassiere actually encourages the breast to sag.
1: Are you telling me that the burn the bra thing was actually healthy for everybody?
2: According to this guy, he says medically, physiologically, anatomically, breasts gain no benefit from being denied gravity.
1: Really?
2: The participants were all between the ages of 18 and 35.
1: Well, that would certainly tell it.
2: Yeah. On the other hand, Rodion advised certain women not to immediately throw away all their bras in the bin.
1: Mm-hmm.
2: Ultimately, however, he feels his work is not complete since the findings are not definitive. We will simply have to recruit a larger sample of the female population conduct further research, he said.
1: When they say larger, do they mean larger or larger?
2: I'm not sure, but he needs more
1: More
2: samples.
1: Well, Batty, I got to tell you
2: what?
1: Something.
2: Tell me what?
1: That's the best scam I've ever heard.
2: You got to admit, it's a good one. And, hey. Come on.
1: Yeah.
2: It's not easy doing a job like that, Biggie.
1: You know.
2: No, Dr. Rullion says now he's suffering from a severe case of googly eyes.
1: Yes.
3: He's a ranch hand in a pinch, man. Hotter than the red on the cattle brand. Cause she's a gold digger with a quick trigger. A cast iron skillet swinging.

0: horseback.
1: Hey, rise and shine. 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

0: talking about, yeah. Hey, the Wreck Laws. And Drake Milligan this morning and Honky Tonkin' About. You know, the song before that, All About Horses.
1: Yeah.
0: And by Cody Johnson. And I'm just thinking to myself, boy, I got to tell you, this is the age, we're back to the cowboy day again, are we not?
1: We certainly are.
0: I mean, with Sheridan there, the guy that's writing all the Yellowstone and all about all those
1: Marshalls.
0: Marshalls and
1: Dutton Ranch.
0: Dutton Ranch, yeah.
1: He's really into the horses.
0: It's wonder that...
1: As a matter of fact, let me tell you.
0: Okay.
1: All of the characters in Yellowstone had to take a course in horse riding.
0: Yeah, of course. Yeah.
1: I mean, a very strenuous...
0: Oh, really?
1: Serious course. Okay. They had to learn how to ride a horse.
0: Yeah.
1: Like rope and ride.
0: Yeah. I believe it.
1: Mm-hmm.
0: But it's a wonder that the cowboy wear is not all over the place. You know, people wearing Stetsons and tight blue jeans, cowboy boots, and all that stuff. And I know when you and I, when we were in Nashville, we used to go to the boot place all the time, right?
1: Okay.
0: You get three. Yeah.
1: But I get turned off by cowboy boots, though, and you know that.
0: Yeah, I know you did. Yeah, up in Havelock when you bought those $10 boots.
1: Yeah, but I thought it was a bargain. I thought they were good quality.
0: Mm-hmm.
1: Till it rained.
0: Exactly.
1: Made of freaking cardboard or something. I don't know. Falling off my feet.
0: What you expect?
1: Wet socks.
0: $10. Anyway, I know you were.
1: They look good, though.
0: You were so happy that day.
1: Oh,
0: you bought those boots and you were bragging to everybody, but you got the $10 boots.
1: Yeah, check these puppies out.
0: Then it rained, and all of a sudden, you had $10 moccasins.
1: Okay. All right. Not that funny.
0: No, it was very funny.
1: All right.
0: It was very funny.
1: So, Blue Jays back in action tonight.
0: Yes.
1: Yeah, they're in Seattle for a weekend series. Matt Brash. Up and down at some time, I'm sure.
0: We got to call Matt's mom up and see how he's doing. Mm-hmm. I mean, I have his personal cell number, but I don't want to bother the kid, you know. I mean, because I know he went through a bit of a rough. I know something wrong with his arm, but anyway, I think he's back pitching now, so it's all good. Yeah, Matt Brash and the Seattle Mariners are hosting the Jays. The game's on at 10 o'clock tonight, mm-hmm. in case you're wondering about that.
1: All right. I hate to go against the Kingston kid, but, you know, we got to get these Blue Jays going.
0: Oh, you're right. I agree 100%. Right. And the Mariners actually are up and down like a toilet seat also. I think they're only a game out of first place in the West, but still, they've had their moments this year.
1: Mm-hmm. So, and, of course, big game tomorrow, FIFA World Cup.
0: Yep, Canada. And Morocco.
1: Canada will play Morocco.
0: Oh, they're tough, though. They're tough.
1: Mm-hmm.
0: And mind you,
1: they're into the elite teams now.
0: Yeah, 16, eh? Top 16.
1: Yeah. Yep. So, the final 16, the states are in, too.
0: Yeah, they are.
1: Yeah. So, yeah, it should be an interesting weekend.
0: It sure would be, for sure, Matty. Okay, what's good coming up? And then on the other side.
1: Yeah. You know what? Mm-hmm. You were talking about horses and stuff?
0: Yeah.
1: Wait till you hear the song I got for you for the Jeff Code Classic.
0: It's coming up next.
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9: If you're heading along the 401, you'll find an easy ride today. No delays or collisions between Belleville and Brockville, and traffic is flowing well through Napanee, Odessa, Kingston, and Gananoque. For weather, there's still an orange heat warning in effect until tomorrow. Today, mix of sun and cloud with a chance of showers and thunderstorms this afternoon, high 31, humidex of 39. Tonight, partly cloudy with a chance of showers and thunderstorms this evening, low 20. Tomorrow, mix of sun and cloud with a chance of showers and thunderstorms in the afternoon, then clearing overnight, high 25, low 15. And Sunday, mix of sun and cloud, high 27, low 17. 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
6: At 6:44 in the morning, it's time now for the Jeff Code Classic Song of the Morning. And a reminder, you can join Jeff and his cast of characters every Sunday morning for Sunday in the Country right here on Kingston's New Country 98.9.
1: Okay. Let me preface this.
6: Okay.
1: First of all, by saying the Calgary Stampede gets underway today.
6: Yeah, exactly.
1: Mm. Yeah. Everything Western. You were talking about Western wear, that sort of thing.
6: Mm-hmm.
1: Well, it's the cowboy month, that's for sure. Greatest show on earth. Well, Bandy the Rodeo Clown tells the story of a former champion cowboy. He lost everything to heartbreak, and he now hides his pain behind clown makeup and alcohol. Once a top competitor closing in on rodeo glory, Bandy's fallen from grace after a devastating romantic betrayal. He now works as a rodeo clown, using humor to mask his depression while drowning his sorrows in whiskey. The song examines how public humiliation can transform pride into shame, forcing someone to literally become a different person to survive. Bandy's secret was alcoholism, showing how he medicates his emotional wounds while maintaining his professional duties. And he sings, "That ride that woman took me on broke a whole lot more than this old cowboy's bones." He admits the relationship just didn't end badly, but it shattered his identity and self-worth. Let's listen to Mo Bandy, that rodeo clown.

0: Hey, that's Morgan Wallen. Hard to tell, huh? Man, he's got a style all his own, doesn't he? Very unique. Just telling Big G between, breaks. That guy almost sings like he's talking the lyrics, right?
1: I know, yeah.
0: It's really unique. At any rate, that's his latest song, Don't We. Well, don't we hate this heat? Well, you know what? I shouldn't say that because a lot of people love this hot weather.
1: Yeah, I know. And I'm sort of used to it when it comes to hot weather, but not the humidity. That's the difference.
0: Mm-hmm.
1: I mean, hot weather, when I lived in Arizona for those 5 winters, you got hot weather, but boy, the humidity, whew.
0: I know.
1: That's what gets you, eh?
0: Yeah. And we have every time on high humidity, chance of those thunderstorms ripping through, right?
1: Exactly.
0: Even the other day with a tornado touching down. And or at least whatever it might, yeah, what do they call it, microburst?
1: That's what happened in Harrowsmith. Right at my house there, my neighbors were saying that a microburst went right over our place,
0: Took
1: down some trees right across the road, and the main street, 38 Highway up from Harrowsmith a little bit north was a disaster.
0: Mm-hmm.
1: Wow.
0: So just keep your eye in the sky because we got another hot day on the way today. Looking for a high of 31. Current temperature 22 in Kingston.
1: Hey, Matty, here's a story. It's been on the YouTube and people have been talking all about it. About this Colorado guy.
0: Yeah.
1: So he, decides to do his shower, shave, and shampoo in the morning.
0: Mm-hmm.
1: And you go outside, he whips open the truck door and whoa! There's a bear in his pickup truck.
0: I saw a video of this.
1: Yeah?
0: Yeah.
1: What did it look like?
0: Well, it wasn't funny. He was a little surprised and shocked, and, well, I'd be scared, you know what?
1: Mm-hmm.
0: Scared poops.
1: His name's Andy Kerrigan, and he opens the door, jumps back, and there's the bear.
0: Yeah.
1: It apparently climbed through an open window in his pickup truck. The bear, apparently a yearling, continued to root around inside, but apparently didn't do a whole lot of damage. As a matter of fact, most of the damage happened to Mr. Kerrigan's underwear.
0: Yeah, had to go there, huh?
1: Yeah.
0: Well, what was it, a Pooh Bear?
1: I guess it must have been.
0: Okay.
1: Wow. I guess so.
0: Well, you got through all of that, and then the mountain lion attacked.
1: Remember, however, folks, if you live in the Colorado Mountains, always, excuse me, my throat's gone here. Always bear in mind. That's it.
0: Bear in mind. Okay. Here we go, Zach. Top. Good times at Tan Lines. 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
1: I'm Bob Perot, keeping you in the loop this morning. Hydro One crews continue to work on restoring power across our listening area. While the lights are back on in Kingston, hundreds of customers outside city limits remain without power, along with thousands more across eastern Ontario. Some outages still do not have estimated restoration times, while others may not be restored until 10 p.m. tonight, as crews continue to assess damage. The Special Investigations Unit is investigating a collision involving a Kingston police cruiser that seriously injured a 70-year-old woman. The crash happened last Saturday morning at Brock and Victoria Streets. The SIU is asking anyone with information, photos, or videos to come forward. Investigators continue examining the circumstances surrounding the collision. A self-described drifter is running to become the next mayor of Kingston. Grant Bedard is running on the issues of homelessness, mental health, and addiction. He believes these issues can be solved if everyone can work together to help eradicate them.
2: Well, that's where the team comes in too, right? If I'm mayor, I also have 13 council members as well that we could put our heads together, and I think with me on the team, we could come up with some pretty good ideas.
1: Bedard is the fifth candidate for mayor in the October 28th municipal election. At the World Cup, the round of 32 is complete. Spain beat Austria 3-0. Portugal beat Croatia 2-1. Switzerland beat Algeria 2-1 as well. Winners, of course, move on to the round of 16. Canada faces Morocco tomorrow. An NHL note, Alex Ovechkin is returning to the Washington Capitals for one more season. The NHL's all-time leading goal scorer signed a one-year deal yesterday. The next time you're scrolling through your phone, visit KingstonDaily.ca and see what Kingston's talking about. 401, traffic and weather together, next.
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10: The 401 is looking good. No delays or accidents between Belleville and Brockville, and traffic is moving smoothly through Napanee, Odessa, Kingston, and Gananoque. For weather, there's still an orange heat warning in effect until tomorrow. Today, mix of sun and cloud with chance of showers and thunderstorms this afternoon, high 31, humidex of 39. Tonight, partly cloudy with a chance of showers and thunderstorms this evening, low 20. Tomorrow, mix of sun and cloud with a chance of showers and thunderstorms in the afternoon, then clearing overnight, high 25, low 15. And Sunday, mix of sun and cloud, high 27, low 17. 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

0: Sure, it's another warm one. 22 right now in downtown Kingston.
1: Yesterday, I was going over some old photos, storing them, putting them into a different area of my computer. And you know what I saw? I saw the picture. Remember when you and I, when we first got back to country in 2004, we went to Ottawa to see Keith Urban in concert up there at the small arena, right?
0: That's right, yeah.
1: And the gals that won the opportunity to meet and greet and everything, there's a picture of us with Keith and with the three gals.
0: Really?
1: Yeah. Yeah, I got it stored there yesterday. I thought to myself, wow, you know what? Keith Urban's changed a lot. The gals have changed a lot. We haven't changed that much, buddy. We haven't changed that much.
0: Well, send me that picture.
1: Yeah. Yeah, I've got it there right on my storage.
0: Okay.
1: Which goes to show you that, you know what? Maybe we are aging with a little bit of dignity.
0: Even buddy. As the days go by.
1: Very good.
0: Huh?
1: It's that time of the morning.
2: Hey, gang, let's check out what's happening in Hollyweird.
3: There's no business like show business.

0: Okay, I'll kick it off. It's all about the big wedding, right? According to TMZ, Taylor Swift and Travis Kelce have implemented extensive security measures for their wedding weekend at Madison Square Garden, including a no-phone policy for everyone working inside the venue, including NYPD officers assigned to the event.
1: Really?
0: Yeah. The reports that officers were told they could either surrender their phones while working inside or decline the assignment. Policy is said to apply through the entire wedding weekend, not just the rehearsal dinner. There you go.
1: Yeah, well, you know why? Because probably Swifties want to see what the wedding was like, so they're going to videotape it. What do you want to bet?
0: Mm-hmm.
1: And it'll be streamed on Netflix or someplace like that in a couple of weeks.
0: I know.
1: But, yeah, rumors continue to swirl about the big wedding with Taylor and Travis. Tonight, as a matter of fact, is the rehearsal, and about 1,000 guests are coming to the event tomorrow.
0: So this is actually happening, huh?
1: Yeah. While neither has confirmed the plans, the wedding experts are talking about an iconic arena transformed into a luxury wedding venue with a cost up to $20
0: million,
1: which is what? Tip money for Taylor.
0: Mm.
1: Experts say the price tag would include renting the arena for multiple days, which they have, elaborate floral displays, custom-built interiors, high-end lighting and sound, extensive security, union labor, the accommodations for the celebrity guests, and designers note that the arena would likely be completely transformed into a custom-built wedding space.
0: Really? $20 million?
1: Really? Right. You think they'd leave it looking like an arena? I mean, come on.
0: Well, I'll tell you something. Remember yesterday I was trying to come up with a celebrity cute little name for them?
1: Yeah.
0: You know, like J-Lo and all that
1: stuff. Yeah, exactly. Did you come up with something, Eddie?
0: Well, I've come up with... Well, yesterday I mentioned it might be kind of cute to... Tay Krav?
1: Yeah, Tay Trav.
0: I think I got it.
1: Okay.
0: This is the one.
1: Okay.
0: And remember, I might have to trademark this.
1: Mm-hmm.
0: I've come up with T&T.
1: T&T, all right.
0: T&T.
1: T&T, yeah, okay, I get
0: Taylor
1: it.
0: Taylor and Travis.
1: Yeah, that's good. Maddie.
0: T&T.
1: You are thinking outside the box
0: I'll
1: on this
0: I'll tell you,
1: one.
0: Man.
1: Yeah.
0: Yeah.
1: You got it going, pal. I like it. TNT. All right.
0: Travis or Taylor and Travis.
1: Well, here's TNA.
0: TNA?
1: Yep.
0: All right.
1: Tennille Arts.

0: Hey, that's a nice song. I like it. Tennille Artson, Don't Ruin the Flowers. And, of course, the flowers are getting a lot of nourishment with this rain, that's for sure.
1: Boy, they sure are, Maddie. Mm.
0: Sunshine this morning. And a high today, 31 degrees. Still at risk of a shower and a thunderstorm this afternoon. Right now, it's 22. And I'll tell you what. The 48, Kingston, Diana, traffic and weather together.

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1: Good morning, I'm Bob Perreault. Here's what's coming up in the next 48 hours. It's everything you need to know.
2: 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It's got that full-day feel, music playing, people gathering around the water, families taking part in activities, and at the center of it all, it's a cause that supports kids with physical disabilities. There is also a drop-in pickleball session tonight if you want to get moving. And local soccer fans can catch up the Kingston Sentinels women hosting Unionville this evening. 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Just click the 48. In the newsroom, I'm Melissa Brush, and that's what's happening around town.
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15: Clear drive on the 401 from Belleville to Rockville with no reported issues, and traffic steady through Napanee, Odessa, Kingston, and Gananoque. For weather, there's still an orange heat warning in effect until tomorrow. Today, mix of sun and cloud with chance of showers and thunderstorms this afternoon, high 31, humidex of 39. Tonight, partly cloudy with a chance of showers and thunderstorms this evening, low 20. Tomorrow, mix of sun and cloud with a chance of showers and thunderstorms in the afternoon, then clearing overnight, high 25, low 15. And Sunday, mix of sun and cloud, high 27, low 17. 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
0: Another morning, another snooze button. But you're here, and so are we. Wake the fun up with Big G and Maddie on Kingston's New Country 98.9.

0: What a great tune. Dan and Shay and Say So. Kingston's New Country 98.9. I got to say something about this song because it was written by these guys. It's a profoundly powerful mental health focused single. And, you know, it's following the suicide of their mentor, Ben Vaughn, who helped the boys get going in their writing and their singing for sure, because they started out as a pair of writers in Nashville.
1: Mm-hmm.
0: And then all of a sudden joined together and obviously have been award-winning duo, right?
1: Very successful.
0: Yeah, it's highly personal to the boys, they say in this track. And they say that the music, especially the official video, highlights the mental health awareness theme, telling a moving story about suicide prevention and the impact on checking in on friends that you feel that need to be, you know, looked after.
1: Seek some help.
0: Absolutely.
1: It's out there.
0: Exactly.
1: All right, sunshine. I'm checking the weather forecast right now and the weather Doppler window. Mix of sun and cloud. Actually, mostly sunny right now. And chance or risk of showers and thunderstorms later today. I'd say a slight chance, but with this high humidity, you never know.
0: Exactly.
1: We've got whacked the last few days for sure. Right now, it's 23 degrees in Kingston.
0: 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I know the vehicle you're driving has no air conditioning, Maddie.
1: Not right at the moment, not the one I have.
0: And my daughter's car, who they left in the driveway because they borrowed mine to go on a trip this weekend, has no air conditioning, I want to add. So where do we go? We go to Pat's. They've been servicing your radiator, air conditioning, and everything in between since 1959. 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
1: So you're saying that we're both driving around with no AC?
0: Well, actually, I'm...
1: You're lying.
0: I switched to my car, yeah.
1: Yeah, okay.
0: But my other car... the kids are using this weekend for a trip, so...
1: Oh. And people think we don't have it tough?
0: Yeah, exactly.
1: Come on.
0: Yeah, there you are.
1: Yeah. So, yeah, sometimes you just have to, take one for the team.
0: Exactly, Matty. That's what you're doing. I know that because your truck's in being repaired, and you're driving a loner, right?
1: Yeah, a loner from... the Blakeleys, thank you very much.
0: Okay.
1: Even Bobby Doubleman offered me a truck with air.
0: Wow, that's nice.
1: So I might have to take him up on that. I'm not sure.
0: Okay. What's your question for today?
1: What's the prize for today?
0: Let me preface this by saying, if you can come to the dance tonight, if you then enter the contest.
1: Yeah.
0: Because I've got two tickets for the dance tonight at Rideau Acres. Gets underway at 8 o'clock with Steve Cheeseman and
1: the Heaters.
0: Yeah. If you can't come to the dance tonight, then let somebody else win today, okay?
1: It ain't easy being cheesy.
0: No. That's just what I'm going to say.
1: That's the stipulation.
0: Yeah, that's the stipulation.
1: If you can't make it to the dance tonight.
0: Yeah, let us know that you can't make it and,
1: we'll give the tickets to somebody who can.
0: Exactly.
1: All right, here's the question.
0: Mm-hmm.
1: 43% of people admitted to doing this the last time they were angry.
0: Oh, really?
1: Yeah.
0: What do
1: they do when they're angry?
0: All right. I got my text line up, and that is...
1: 866-852-6687, 866-85-BOOTS.
0: Okay. Here come the answers in, fast and furious this morning. Let's see here. Smash dishes.
1: Hit
0: no.
1: The wall.
0: Drink.
1: Curse.
0: Yeah.
1: What do they do when they're angry? Walk.
0: Mm-hmm. Yeah. A lot of people do that. Smoke.
1: Road rage,
0: yeah. Cry, no. But it's something that when you're angry, it's an alternative you do. Yeah.
1: Makes you feel better.
0: I don't want tickets.
1: Go to bed.
0: Oh, somebody
1: count to 10.
0: Kevin.
1: Oh, somebody got it.
0: Kevin got it, yeah.
1: I don't want tickets. But we're not going to give the answer out then.
0: No, we're not. Keep coming.
1: Thanks,
0: here.
1: Kevin.
0: Keep
1: you got
0: coming
1: it
0: with the answer.
1: Yeah.
0: Uh-huh. Mm-hmm. All right.
1: Come on, folks.
0: Go to bed. Count to 10.
1: Fart.
0: Yeah.
1: Blow off a little steam, you know what I'm saying?
0: Exactly. Yeah.
1: All right. So I'm going to say something right now.
0: Yeah, go ahead.
1: Let's consider it a comfort food.
0: Yeah, comfort food is right. Yeah, that's it. That's a good one, Matty.
1: Yeah. Okay, here we go. Come on, here. Someone's going to knock it off.
0: 866-85 Boots.
1: There it is.
0: There it is right there.
1: Yeah.
0: 1691, you got it. 1691, you got it. And let us know whether you can go to the dance or not, please, because, you know, we want to make sure.
1: Yeah, I'd eat pizza up there, but eat ice cream is the answer.
0: Ice cream. We scream, you scream, we all scream for ice cream.
1: Yeah. So that's what happens when some people get angry.
0: Post Malone featuring Luke Combs this morning. And a guy for that on Kingston's New Country 98.9. Give me some cherry vanilla, I'll be the happiest guy in the world.

Yeah, Kingston's new country, 98.9. What's good in Kingston, plus traffic and weather together, coming up for you. And we're back on the other side with, well, our weird and wacky story. Hands up. Jelly Roll and his new song, right here.

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1: Good morning, I'm Bob Perreault. Time for What's Good in and around Kingston, where we catch up with local newsmakers and people doing interesting things in and for the community.
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15: Easy ride today on the 401. No delays or accidents between Belleville and Brockville, and traffic flowing well through Napanee, Odessa, Kingston, and Gananoque. For weather, there's still an orange heat warning in effect until tomorrow. Today, mix of sun and cloud with a chance of showers and thunderstorms this afternoon, high 31, humidex of 39. tonight. Partly cloudy with a chance of showers and thunderstorms this evening, low 20. Tomorrow, mix of sun and cloud with a chance of showers and thunderstorms in the afternoon, then clearing overnight, high 25, low 15. And Sunday, mix of sun and cloud, high 27, low 17. Headed to the cottage? 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

0: 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Stumped this morning on Keyston's New Country, 98.9 and Highway Money, 7:51 in the morning.
1: Good looking Friday as we head for the weekend. Yeah, sunshine. And right now, 23 degrees. Well, that time of the morning, Biggie.
0: It is that time of the morning.
2: It's weird and wacky. Yeehaw! With Big G and Maddie.
0: Yeehaw! And the Weird and Wacky is brought to you each and every day.
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0: 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And they've been singing that for the last 90 years. Yes, deals are cheaper in the country.
1: Okay, now listen to this. A hotel, just imagine, run by robots.
0: A hotel run by robots.
1: Yep.
0: Where's this happening?
1: It's going to happen. They're going to open the doors to the public next year in China.
0: Okay.
1: Pudu Robotics has announced the first full scenario robot serviced hotel. I mean, this beats our sausage hotel all the hell.
0: I guess it does.
1: Yeah, it's located in Shenzhen on what is now known as China's West Artificial Island.
0: Okay.
1: Whatever that means.
0: Yeah, I know. Wow.
1: Robots will occupy every hospitality role in this hotel, including reception, room service, cleaning, food preparation, and guest support. The entire operation. The system will include an intelligent vending machine. Guests can order drink deliveries via smartphone. A robot will transport your luggage from the foyer to the hotel rooms. And cleaning bots.
0: What about the hotel fridge? What about the fridge?
1: Well, I'm going to tell you. Let me say. And cleaning bots will do the dirty work for you using AI waste detection technology.
0: Well, there's one good thing about this, Maddie. One good thing I can think of right off the bat.
1: What's the good thing?
0: No more tipping.
1: Yeah, here's a little WD-40. See you later. All right. But they even have, believe it or not, they're even going to have a robot that sits in your room and rattles like a hotel air conditioner.
0: Yeah, do they have a mysterious stain remover 5000 robot? You know what I'm saying?
1: I know.
0: Mm-hmm.
1: You better be careful.
0: What's the why?
1: You better treat them nicely, because if you don't pay your bill, a robot will hunt you down like in The Terminator.
0: Oh, I see.
1: Okay.
0: All right. Robots in the hotel, eh? Can't wait to hear that.
1: Here's a man. Air Church and Heart on Fire. 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
1: I'm Bob Perreault, keeping you in the loop this morning. Hydro One crews continue to work on restoring power across our listening area. While electricity flows in Kingston, that's not the case for hundreds outside city limits and still thousands in eastern Ontario. Some outages still do not have estimated restoration times, while others may not be back on until 10 p.m. tonight as crews continue to assess damage. Kingston police continue to investigate a three-vehicle collision that closed Taylor Kidd Boulevard between Gardner's Road and Bexley Gate for a few hours. Sergeant Sean LeBlanc says the cause of the crash has not yet been determined. Three vehicles were involved, but only minor injuries have been reported, with nothing considered serious at this time. Grant Bedard hopes council, working as a team, can solve homelessness, mental health, and addiction in Kingston. He's the fifth candidate running for mayor in this year's municipal election. Bedard says he's drawing on his experience working with people on the streets in his mayoral bid.
2: I know so many people in this city, and I see things. I know the struggles. Mostly the addictions and mental health and the homelessness, they're all kind of tied in together, right? I know a lot of these people. I've known them since they were children.
1: Bedard says he hopes to get his name out, but won't be campaigning too much. At the FIFA World Cup, round of 32, Spain beat Austria 3-0, Portugal beat Croatia 2-1, Switzerland beat Algeria 2-1. The winners advance to the round of 16, where, of course, Canada faces Morocco tomorrow. From the NBA, the Toronto Raptors have signed Kyle Lowry to a one-day contract so he can retire as a Raptor. Lowry helped lead the team to its only championship in 2019. The next time you're scrolling through your phone, visit KingstonDaily.ca and see what Kingston is talking about. 401 Traffic and Weather together, next.
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7: The 401 is in good shape. No delays or collisions between Belleville and Brockville, and traffic is moving smoothly in both directions through Napanee, Odessa, Kingston, and Gananoque. For weather, there's still an orange heat warning in effect until tomorrow. Today, mix of sun and cloud with a chance of showers and thunderstorms this afternoon, high 31, humidex of 39. Tonight, partly cloudy with a chance of showers and thunderstorms this evening, low 20. Tomorrow, mix of sun and cloud with a chance of showers and thunderstorms in the afternoon, then clearing overnight, high 25, low 15. And Sunday, mix of sun and cloud, high 27, low 17. 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

0: Yeah, ain't that the truth, huh? Life is short. Make it sweet.
1: I agree 100%, Matty.
0: Kingston's New Country, 98.9 on a sunshiny Friday morning as we head for the weekend. So how you doing? Everything good? Tell you what, we forgot something this morning.
1: Well, what did we forget?
0: We forgot the special days.
1: Special days? Well, it's Friday, July 13th. How special is that?
0: No, I mean in another way. There's a special day today. I think you've got the information right in front of you.
1: Yeah.
0: What is it? What kind of a special day is it? You were telling me about it. What do you got?
1: Okay, so is this it here? Today is the National Eat Your Beans Day.
0: What?
1: The day that celebrates bean vegetables of all sizes, shapes, and colors. Beans date back to the early 7th millennium BCE, making them one of the longest cultivated plants ever to be grown.
0: So it's National Eat Your Beans Day.
1: Yes, it is. Okay. National Eat Your Beans Day.
0: Okay.
1: Mm-hmm. And you know what that is followed by?
0: What?
1: Where's your nearest toilet day?
0: You just have to go there, don't you?
1: Well, you know, I just thought I'd kind of...
0: Well, you know what else this is?
1: What's that?
0: It's Compliment Your Mirror Day.
1: Compliment Your Mirror?
0: Today is Compliment Your Mirror Day. So folks
1: when you look
0: out there...
1: Look in the mirror, you got to...
0: Well, just let me go with this now.
1: All right.
0: So you should compliment your mirror on having such a wonderful owner and keeping track of whether other mirrors you meet during the day smile at you.
1: Okay.
0: So why would I compliment my mirror, baby?
1: Why would you compliment your mirror, Matty?
0: Every morning when I look at the mirror, all it ever, it just laughs at me. It laughs in my face.
1: I guess it does.
0: So here's my compliment to my mirror.
1: Okay.
0: Bite me!
1: Whoa.
0: Ugh.
1: I can imagine what your mirror says every day.
0: I know what your mirror says. Get that bag over there.

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1: Good morning, I'm Bob Perreault. Here's what's coming up in the next 48 hours. It's everything you need to know.
2: 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And tomorrow, the waterfront fills up with activity for the Easter Seals Summerfest Regatta. There's live music, a barbecue, boat races, and it all kicks off with the Swim the Lake event. And if you're feeling active tonight, there's a casual pickleball session at the Kingston East Community Center. Or if you'd rather watch the action, the Kingston Sentinels women are on home turf tonight facing Unionville. You can get all the details on these events and more at kingstondaily.ca. Just click the 48. In the newsroom, I'm Alyssa Brush, and that's what's happening around town.
1: Kingston's 401 traffic and weather together next.
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9: If you're traveling on the 401, it's a clear drive from Belleville through to Rockville with no reported issues, and traffic is steady through Napanee, Odessa, Kingston, and Gananoque. For weather, there's still an orange heat warning in effect until tomorrow. Today, mix of sun and cloud with a chance of showers and thunderstorms this afternoon, high 31, humidex of 39. Tonight, partly cloudy with a chance of showers and thunderstorms this evening, low 20. Tomorrow, mix of sun and cloud with a chance of showers and thunderstorms in the afternoon, then clearing overnight, high 25, low 15. And Sunday, mix of sun and cloud, high 27, low 17. 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

0: Tyler, Joe Miller this morning and doing what she does. It's 8:25 on this Friday drive-in here, the third day of July.
1: Yeah, good-looking day out there as we head for the weekend. Sunny. Yeah, I'm still mixed up with all of these days.
0: Well, of course, because we had the middle of the week off one day.
1: You know? Well, we came in here yesterday.
0: Thinking it was Monday.
1: Exactly, yeah. So everybody's messed up here with these weird holidays this year. We had the May 2-4 weekend, a week earlier than it should have been.
0: Mm-hmm.
1: And now we got a holiday, Canada Day, right in the middle of a week. So why couldn't it be like the American Thanksgiving when they have that huge holiday?
0: Exactly. Right? Started Thursday, Friday, Saturday, Sunday.
1: But some people here in Canada, you can tell by looking at some of the parking lots out there,
0: yeah,
1: they took a long long holiday weekend.
0: Even around here, even in our office.
1: I know. You look at the parking lot, there's nobody here but us.
0: No, I know.
1: So yeah, they got Wednesday, Thursday, Friday, Saturday, Sunday off.
0: Yeah, exactly.
1: And we toil away here in the salt mines.
0: Well, exactly, Matty. This is it, because we are dedicated to the job. You know what I'm saying? Our hearts and souls and our body, we're in it.
1: Yep. Yeah, we're in it to win it.
0: Yeah, tonight we're going to be at the Rideau Acres for the Kids for Kids charity dance with Steve Cheeseman and the Heatas.
1: Well, there's something you should mention about the dance, son.
0: I'm going to mention. Yeah. The fact is, it's cash only, so bring cash, because they don't have a machine that
1: debit
0: handles
1: machine or
0: debit cards. Yeah.
1: So
0: they wanted me to mention, I just got a note here. Big G, please tell people to bring cash. All right. Okay. I just did.
1: Well, I got a few bucks in my pocket.
0: Mm-hmm.
1: 15, 16.
0: Now, there are a few tickets left. They will be on sale at the door. I don't know exactly how many, but I think, I can't guess. But there's going to be some on sale at the door. And the doors open at 7. Festivities, the dance gets underway at 8. Mm-hmm. And we'll go until midnight tonight. We've got some door prizes or some spot dances or whatever they do at dances to give away today. And, of course, all the actually, somebody said the other day, $20! Wow! I said, this is a charity dance. You know what I'm saying?
1: Plus, that's still a pretty good price.
0: I thought so.
1: Yeah.
0: To see Steve Cheeseman and the Heaters? Come on.
1: Plus,
0: we're going to be rocking and rolling to those 80s and whatever that Steve always does there. It's going to be a lot of fun tonight.
1: And the great cause that you're contributing to.
0: And as a bonus, Big G and Maddie. I mean, come on. Can you get any better than that?
1: Part of the Big G and Maddie's Super Summer.
0: Exactly, Maddie.
2: It's time for the birthday bash with Big G and

0: of you're celebrating on this third day of July, you are celebrating with some local people here.
1: Oh, okay.
0: Yeah.
1: What do you got?
0: Well, how about Randy Clow's birthday today?
1: All right.
0: Randy's the big 5'7" today. Let's see here. Jennifer Bellamy is celebrating today. Chris Crozier celebrating. Joe Claisman celebrating. Sandra Bertrand celebrating. Let's see. Stacy Kimberly celebrating today.
1: Oh, Stacy. I know Stacy.
0: Yeah, you know
1: the Kimberlys. Of course, we know the Kimberly family.
0: Yeah, exactly.
1: Say hi to Florence for us.
0: And I think that's about it on my list. Yeah.
1: That's okay. It. I don't have any locals on my phone right now,
0: mm-hmm.
1: but I do have a name.
0: Okay.
1: I'm going to throw it out there.
0: Mm-hmm.
1: Her name is Jan Smithers.
0: All right.
1: Jan Smithers. She's 77 years old today. She's an actress. And she's best known for playing a role
0: yeah.
1: on one of the most popular shows about radio ever.
0: What's that?
1: WKRP.
0: What did she play? Was she the program director's assistant?
1: She was Bailey.
0: Oh, Bailey. Yeah, that's yeah. exactly right.
1: No, yeah. I had a crush on Bailey, right?
0: Yeah.
1: Yeah, she was born in...
0: I got the t-shirt that WKRP... And every time I wear it, people go, yeah, yeah, man. Like,
1: oh,
0: you know.
1: Yeah.
0: But as radio people watching that show, we had to laugh our you know what off yeah. because
1: we've been through it.
0: Every person on that show represented somebody we worked with.
1: Yeah, yeah. I remember watching.
0: I got a couple of birthdays from yesterday, and here's what happened.
1: Oh.
0: Dale Young sends these in on voicemail. So let me just play it for you, okay?
1: Yeah.
0: Here we go.
2: Debbie Walsh and David Walsh. Hey, Big G, can you put two birthdays on? Debbie Walsh and David Walsh, they're twins. Birthday was yesterday.
0: There you go.
1: And Jeff Cote will be back in just a moment, folks.
0: thanks, Dale. I'm sorry. I just played that this morning. I got to put it on the air for you.
1: Okay, so.
0: Yeah, Jeff Cote's on every Sunday morning. It was Sunday in the Country.
1: Okay.
0: From 6, 8 to noon right here on Kingston's New Country, yeah. 98.9.
1: Remember Montel Williams?
0: Yeah.
1: He's 70 today.
0: Okay.
1: Tom Cruise
0: today?
1: 64 years old today. Wow. Happy birthday.
0: Still doing his own stunts, too.
1: Oh, yeah, I know.
0: Here's Kenny Chesney for you.

0: Carry on, carry on. That's what we do every morning. Carry on in more ways than one. 8:34 with Big G and Maddie on a Friday, and welcome to it. Wake the... Well, should I say that?
1: Mm-hmm.
0: Because a lot of people don't have to get up.
1: Not today.
0: No. Wake the fun up anyway.
1: People are taking a long, extended Canada Day holiday, especially with all the kids just out of school and everything, right?
0: Yeah, out for summer.
1: So the Blue Jays, they're on a winning streak, and they're out to Seattle to take on the Mariners tonight. Our boy, Matt Brash, is out with some tenderness in his pitching arm. It says here that he'd be out indefinitely. I don't know what that means, but we wish him well anyway.
0: So we won't get to see him this weekend.
1: No.
0: That's too bad. So they got to get things going. I mean, the Blue Jays, they can't put a streak together.
1: No, no. And Schneider keeps getting on camera saying, well, you know, we're not out of the wild card yet.
0: Well, weren't they in sort of the same position last year at this time?
1: No, they were on the move this year, last year. I mean, after the All-Star break, which is next weekend, a weekend from now, they really did make the big move for sure. But they're 11 games back.
0: Well, they can still make a big move, can't they?
1: Oh, they can make a big move, Matty, but it's not going to be a move to the top of the heap, I don't think. I mean, Tampa Bay's hot. The Yankees aren't right now, but still, I mean, you're 11 games back.
0: Well,
1: they only got 600 games more to go. I mean, come on.
0: All right. That's funny right there. Okay, they do play a lot of ball, that's for sure.
1: Yeah, they sure do.
0: Yeah. Well, I'm kind of looking forward to my Leafs now.
1: Okay.
0: This guy's making some great moves, I think.
1: Okay, right.
0: Getting them toughened up a bit.
1: To hear you speak positive about that is something.
0: And now we have a really true number one starting goalie in the Bob Bobrovsky. Mm-hmm. I can call him Bob now because he's part of my team, right?
1: Oh, okay, yeah, sure you can. Yeah, okay. Absolutely. Yeah.
0: Nice to have you, Bob. Nice to have you on the team, Bob.
1: Well, it's nice to have a goalie on the team.
0: Okay. Or at least one is not injured all the time.
1: Standing there with cardboard pads on. It's a little easy to score.
0: Plus, we have the number one draft pick and Gavin McKenna.
1: Yeah, exactly.
0: So we're looking forward to seeing that young kid on the ice.
1: Mm-hmm.
0: So, we'll see what happens.
1: All right.
0: You know what else?
1: Mm-hmm.
0: The Stampede starts today.
1: Yes.
0: The Calgary Stampede.
1: Yeah, I've been there a couple times. Yeah, for sure.
0: Yeah, it starts today and it's on for the next little while, a few weeks, I guess. And yeah, it's all about Cowboys, all about the Western thing. So, and it's always about, well, probably one of the greatest shows on earth, the Calgary Stampede. And one other thing.
1: Yeah.
0: Tomorrow, huge day, FIFA World Cup Soccer, Canada and Morocco.
1: Yeah, I know. That's going to be a tough game for Canada for sure. But you know what?
0: The country will be tuned in.
1: Yeah, and they were in tough against South Africa, and look what happened, right?
0: Yeah.
1: So there you go, yeah. I know that Canada will be tuned in. It's now that they're down to the final 16, I guess Canada will be. All right. Let's go up to the update here with Ella and Morgan this morning. Oh, I can't love you anymore.
0: Thank you.
1: On Kingston's new country, 98.9. Yes, Maddie, I tell everybody, you're the brother I never wanted all these years.
0: And you're the partner I never needed.

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1: Good morning, I'm Bob Perreault. Time for What's Good in and around Kingston, where we catch up with local newsmakers and people doing interesting things in and for the community.
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8: Heading along the 401, you'll find an easy ride today. No later accidents between Belleville and Brockville, and traffic is flowing well through Napanee, Odessa, Kingston, and Gananoque. For weather, there's still an orange heat warning in effect until tomorrow. Today, mix of sun and cloud with a chance of showers and thunderstorms this afternoon, high 31, humidex of 39. Tonight, partly cloudy with a chance of showers and thunderstorms this evening, low 20. Tomorrow, mix of sun and cloud with a chance of showers and thunderstorms in the afternoon, then clearing overnight, high 25, low 15. And Sunday, mix of sun and cloud, high 27, low 17. 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
1: Well, here we go. Another scorcher on the way. It's 24 right now. It feels like 32. And the good news right now, we've got some sunshine, okay? But mix of sun and cloud, and still that chance of showers and risk of a thunderstorm later this afternoon. And actually, for the weekend, doesn't look too bad. Mix of sun and cloud for Saturday. And mix of sun and cloud for Sunday. Highs in the mid-20s. So that's
0: Mid-20s, that's nice. That's perfect.
1: Yeah, 25 for Saturday, 27 for Sunday.
0: Mm.
1: And right now, 24 feels like 32.
2: It's time now for the Cuckoo Criminal with Big G and Matty. 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
0: And the Cuckoo Criminal brought to you each and every day by the people who will cool down your residence. 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And yep, with the hot weather here, you need to be cool, my friends. 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
1: Okay, what do you got, Biggie?
0: Well, this is a...
1: There's got to be a cuckoo there.
0: Yeah, this is a cuckoo, all right. And not only that, they're not even from Florida.
1: Oh.
0: They're from Tulsa, Oklahoma. A man was arrested on Monday after police officers responded at 12:20 in the morning to a call after the business owner, reportedly seeing two people attempting to cut through his fence, called the cops.
1: Okay.
0: The police arrived and spotted 35-year-old Carrie Sharp, who ran from the scene. Now, remember, his name is Sharp.
1: Yeah.
0: He jumped several fences, surrounded nearby businesses, before attempting to hide where he figured the cops would never think to look.
1: Where?
0: Under the cop car.
1: Under the... Okay.
0: Yeah, yeah, under the cop car. Well, of course, he was taken into custody, it says here, without incident. The other suspect, by the way, did get away.
1: All right.
0: Not too sharp, are you, Mr. Sharp?
1: I know. Well, there you go. You know, there must have been a moment there during that chase, though, when he thought to himself, you know, they'll never think to look under their own cop car. Will they?
0: Yeah, you know what he did?
1: What?
0: Under the car, he closed his eyes thinking they'll never see me.
1: Oh, okay.
0: Because if I'm invisible, then they'll never see me, right?
1: You know? Okay.
0: Mm.
1: Did they look in the trunk, the other guy? Did they look in the trunk of the police car for the other guy?
0: Yeah.
1: Oh, yeah. Given what happened, that's the first place I'd be checking.
0: Absolutely.

0: Well, it's kind of a catchy tune, isn't it, Stella? Lefty, and simply called Boston. Well, we're under another...
1: Can I say something first? The name Lefty, people think, well, gee, is that a real name, Stella Lefty? Huh? But when I worked at CFGM in Toronto, we actually had a salesman by the name of Aaron Lefty.
0: Really?
1: Yeah, and I asked him, because his nickname was Righty, of course.
0: Yeah.
1: But I asked him one day, is it like L-E-F-T-Y? And he goes, yeah, it is. So his name was Aaron.
0: Oh, it's an actual surname.
1: Yeah.
0: Okay.
1: Lefty. So it is, you know, it's a surname, all right. All right, go ahead.
0: So I'm just going to mention this heat wave again. We're in the middle of it, another long heat wave. And orange warning is in effect for today. Heat warning, okay?
1: Mm-hmm.
0: So this heat wave is not going away, not today.
1: Now, they say it's going to be up into the 30s, but the Humidex could read as high as low 40s?
0: Yeah.
1: Wow.
0: Mm-hmm. Well, it's already feeling like 32 right now.
1: Yeah, health officials do warn that extreme heat can quickly lead to dehydration, and heat exhaustion, heat stroke, and other serious health problems. So, you know, if you're at risk there, here's the advice for young children, older adults, pregnant women, chronic medical conditions, and outdoor workers to take care today and drink plenty of water, avoid strenuous outdoor activities, and for the hottest part of the day in particular. And wear like the clothing, you know.
0: So I'm drinking water right now.
1: Yeah, I know you are. You can see that. Very good. Yeah, that's one of the things that I really should be doing a lot more of, is drink more water. I've never drank a lot of water over the years.
0: Well, I drink a little bit of water because I don't drink pop, right?
1: Yeah.
0: So I don't mind water at all.
1: Mm-hmm.
0: And it doesn't have to be ice cold, just wet, especially on a day like today.
1: All right. Well, I know that... It's obviously good for you. So do that. Be hydrated today. Drink lots of water for sure. Here we go with Zach Brown and Jimmy Buffett this morning. It's 8:56 on your drive in for a Friday morning with Big G and Maddie.

0: Owen Redling and Love Hate Love at Kingston New Country 98.9. Well, you got to love the summer weather, and you got to love the summer, of course. Mm-hmm. And I'll tell you what's coming back to Kingston next week, July 9th, that's a Thursday, to Sunday, July 12th.
1: What's that, Matty?
0: The 36th Kingston Buskers Rendezvous.
1: Oh, yeah, a lot of great entertainers, and they come from all over the world.
0: I know, and they're going to be right here in downtown Kingston in Confederation Park and Springer Market Square next week. Can't wait.
1: Hey, you know, I got a little advice. Take some money downtown with you because, don't forget, buskers work for tips and whatever they collect from the people watching them on the street.
0: Mm-hmm.
1: Yeah, help them out.
0: So you're going to get to see some incredible performances, like you said, from international award-winning buskers.
1: Yeah, I like the one where they eat the fire. Oh, man, how do they do that?
0: You remember the morning they tried to get me to do that on the morning show?
1: I know. Oh, I know.
0: That hurt.
1: Wow. Yeah. Not only that, they didn't even pay any money for it. So
0: I wonder why I don't have a mustache anymore.
1: Here's Max McNown this morning and Better Me For You on Kingston's New Country 98.9.

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0: Zach Top this morning in South of Sanity on Kingston's New Country 98.9 on a Friday morning. Hey, Maddie, if you're looking for something to do on Sunday, I've got something here for you. The South Frontenac Fire Department is putting on a barbecue and silent auction on Sunday from 11 until 2 to help raise money for epilepsy. In addition, 8 of our firefighters will head downtown July the 19th to pull a fire truck to bring awareness from 11 in the morning until 2. We will have tons of things to auction off, as well as a barbecue to grab a bite to eat. If you plan on attending the auction and barbecue on Sunday, parking will be available at the fire hall with lots actually next to the fire hall on off 38 Highway. And they say don't park out back in case of a call. So that's Sunday.
1: So that's this coming weekend, right?
0: Exactly.
1: I'll be going right by there. I'll have to drop by for sure.
0: Jane Eagleson this morning on Kingston's New Country.

0: country. Kingston's new country.
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0: tender. Well, that's Lady A. How you doing, A? Biggie, what's going on?
1: Well, we've got some fastball coming up in Sydenham. As a matter of fact, the U20 Men's OASA Ontario Provincial Fastball Championships.
0: Yeah.
1: July the 18th and 19th at the Bose Memorial Ball Diamonds in Sydenham. And they're going to have beer gardens there and food vendors. And it's all in support of the best athletes from across the province of Ontario there. I'm going to go out there and see some ball. We're happy here at New Country 98.9 to be a sponsor for this. And let's tell lots of people about that. We wanted to get some good crowds out there to support. You know, Sydenham ball's always been really, really good. Napanee ball has been really, really good also.
0: Mm-hmm.
1: We got some great ball players in our area.
0: You're darn tootin'. Yeah, they can hit and catch and play baseball, softball, hardball, whatever you want to play it, lob ball.
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1: I'll tell you, man, I'm excited.
0: Hey, what are you excited about?
1: Super excited.
0: Okay.
1: You know what Sunday is?
0: Tell us why, Matty. Tell us why you're excited for Sunday.
1: You ever watch beach volleyball?
0: Huh?
1: You're afraid to admit it.
0: I'm afraid to admit it, but yes, I've watched some beach volleyball.
1: Yeah, I watch it a lot. Sunday is National Bikini Day.
0: What?
1: Yep.
0: National Bikini Day.
1: Yeah, women have been hitting the beaches and poolsides in bikinis for a long time, since 1946.
0: Wow, that's the 80th anniversary of National Bikini Day?
1: Yeah.
0: Hey, remember that song back in the, I think it was...
1: the yellow polka dot bikini?
0: Yeah, listen, hold on here.
1: Okay.
2: Oh, what she wore.

0: There you go. Yeah. For 80 years, they've been wearing the bikinis. Yeah. Yeah,
1: that revealing two-piece bathing suit.
0: Oh, yeah.
1: Gotta love it.
0: I guess you do.
1: George Burge at Kingston New Country, 98.9.

0: Kingston's New Country, 98.9. That's Rascal Flatts and Life's a Highway. And, well, that's a wrap. And tell you what, I'm going down the highway in just a little while in my unconditioned or unair-conditioned vehicle.
1: Your unair-conditioned vehicle with your head out the window.
0: I'll tell you, that's for
1: and
0: sure.
1: And your tongue hanging out.
0: Just like a dog.
1: Listen, we'll be together tonight at Reno Acres Campground for the big dance with Steve Cheeseman and the Heaters. And don't forget to bring cash because it's a cash bar there tonight. And there's going to be a few tickets for sale at the door. The door's open at 7, and the dance gets underway at 8 o'clock tonight at Reno Acres. We'll see you all there. Have a great weekend, everybody. Thanks for listening. Catch us back in here on Monday morning for the big show with Big G and Maddie.

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Mayo Country at Work, State Divine. Lindy Wilson says it was a big honor to be able to perform at Ellen Jackson's farewell concert last weekend. She performed a song he made a number one hit back in the 90s called Tall, Tall Trees, an original hit from George Jones that dates back to 1957. Lindy Wilson with John Mayer now. Here's Phone Keys Wallet.

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7: Orange warning in effect for heat today. Mix of sun and cloud with the risk of a thunderstorm later on this afternoon. Today's high is 31. Humidex 39. Dropping to 20 overnight tonight with the possibility of a thunderstorm tomorrow. Mix of sun and cloud. There is a slight chance of showers or a thunderstorm. 25 the high, 31 with the humidex. Sunday, sun cloud mix and a high of 27.

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0: country and work, it's easy to find 1 in 10 people don't have one of these. I found that weird. I have 4. I don't even know how it got them, to be honest. I'll tell you what the answer is coming up in about 15 minutes or so. Cody Johnson with his new song, First Year's Horseback. New country at work.
1: He's a ranch hand in a pinch, man. 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

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It's Dave Devine. So 1 in 10 people don't have one of these. I find that kind of odd. I have 4. The answer is credit cards. And sincerely, I have no idea how I ended up with 4 credit cards. I don't know what it was. Sign up for this and get 10% off or something like that, or they just appeared in the mail. It's Blake Shelton now with a song called Texas. New Country at Work.

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4: Orange warning in effect for heat today. Mix of sun and cloud with the risk of a thunderstorm later on this afternoon. Today's high is 31, humidex 39, dropping to 20 overnight tonight with the possibility of a thunderstorm tomorrow. Mix of sun and cloud. There's a slight chance of showers or a thunderstorm. 25 the high, 31 with the humidex. Sunday, sun cloud mix and a high of 27.

New country at work. It's Dave Devine. Well, didn't Taylor Swift pull the wool over our eyes? She didn't announce the date of her wedding with Travis Kelce. Then there was a rumor floating around it would be tomorrow, July the 4th, Independence Day in the United States. Well, turns out it's today. Madison Square Garden in New York. Punked by Tay-Tay. Well played. Dan and Shay now, here Say So. New country at work. I got a

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Sylvia. New country at work, it's Dave Devine. The Michael Jackson movie Michael has become the highest grossing biopic of all time, pulling in $977 million worldwide. As a matter of fact, they had so much footage left over after the first one, they got enough to make a second one. That's supposed to be released sometime in 2028. Tyler Joe Miller, New Country at Work.

Kingston's New Country, 98.9 is State Divine. This is going to be such a great show. July 17th, Ottawa Blues Fest. Ellen Langley is performing. We had tickets to give away that. We give away these tickets to Summer Hanmore. Congratulations to her. It's going to be such a good time. Here's Ellen now with a brand new song along with Morgan Wallen called I Can't Love You Anymore. New Country, 98.9.

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country work. 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Every year, about 80,000 people worldwide are bitten by this. Seems like a lot to be bitten by this. I'll have the answer for you in about 15 minutes. Raleigh Green thinks you're drunk. New country at

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Here is our national anthem on New Country 98.9. Oh.

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1: I'm Ken Hashizumi, keeping you in the loop this afternoon. Kingston police are looking for witnesses to yesterday's multi-vehicle crash on Taylor Kidd Boulevard. The collision forced the closure of a section between Gardner's Road and Bexley Gate for a few hours. Investigators say there were only minor injuries reported. A self-described drifter is running to become the next mayor of Kingston. Grant Bedard is running on the issue of homelessness, mental health, and addiction. He believes these issues can be solved if everyone can work together to help eradicate it.
2: Well, that's where the team comes in too, right? If I'm mayor, I also have 13 council members as well that we could put our heads together, and I think with me on the team, we could come up with some pretty good ideas.
1: Bedard is the fifth candidate for mayor in the October 28th municipal election. The Frontenac Lennox and Addington, Ontario health team says it has cleared the pre-January 1st, 2025 Healthcare Connect waitlist, attaching thousands of residents to primary care. Of 11,240 people, over 6,300 were connected to a provider and about 4,900 more removed after review. The Spruce Health Hub in Kingston supported the effort with temporary care and system coordination. The St. Lawrence Parks Commission is offering expanded summer programming and attractions across eastern Ontario, including historic sites, campgrounds, and beaches. Highlights include Fort Henry, Upper Canada Village, and the Canada Strong Pass discounts. Browns Bay remains a popular spot for swimming, picnicking, and enjoying scenic waterfront recreation along the Thousand Islands Parkway. The final round of 32 matches at the World Cup go today. Australia takes on Egypt at 2 this afternoon. At 6, it's Argentina and Cabo Verde. Then Colombia will face Ghana at 9:30 tonight. The Blue Jays are in Seattle for the first time since last year's ALCS. Dylan Cease gets the start for Toronto. Ottawa is home to Saskatchewan tonight in CFL action. Kyle Lowry is retiring as a Toronto Raptor. The NBA champion and six-time All-Star signed the one-day contract. There are also reports that the team will retire his number 7 jersey in a ceremony during the upcoming season. The next time you are scrolling through your phone, visit KingstonDaily.ca and see what Kingston is talking about. Your weather is next.
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1: Still have that orange warning for extreme heat in effect. Mix of sun cloud this afternoon, chance of showers and thunderstorms. It will be windy. 31 degrees is the high today. Humidex values feeling more like 39. UV index will be very high at 10. For tonight, partly cloudy. There is a chance of showers and thunderstorms. Will drop down to 20. As we head into the weekend tomorrow, a mix of sun and cloud. There is a chance of showers and thunderstorms, a high of 25. For Sunday, a mix of sun and cloud, chance of showers and 27. Right now, it is 25 degrees, feeling more like 35 with the humidity.
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5: 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Woo!
0: Where Kingston's country lives. That means Big G and Maddie in the morning. And New Country all day. New Country. 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

Neocontrained war can stay divine every single year. Worldwide, about 80,000 people are bitten by this. 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That's kind of a weird statistic. It's Bailey Zimmerman, new song called Chevy Silverado, New Country at Work. 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
6: Orange warning in effect for heat today. Mix of sun and cloud with the risk of a thunderstorm later on this afternoon. Today's high is 31, humid X 39, dropping to 20 overnight tonight with the possibility of a thunderstorm tomorrow. Mix of sun and cloud. There is a slight chance of showers or a thunderstorm. 25 the high, 31 with the humid X. Sunday, sun cloud mix and a high of 20.

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0: Kingston's New Country 98.9. It's Dave Devine. The South Frontenac Fire Department is putting on a barbecue and silent auction tomorrow. 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

Neo Country at Work, it's Dave Devine. Tucker Whitmore says the favorite part of his brunette tour is when people's faces light up when he sings their favorite song. I think it's kind of nice. 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

country and work. It's Dave Devine. 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Yep, been there. Have that answer for you in about 15 minutes. Stella Lefty now with Boston, new country at work. 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

New Country and Work. It's Dave Devine. The poll of adults was done. They were asked to recall the worst trouble they ever got in as kids. 2 out of 5 said it involved a BB gun. And yep, I've been there. It's Morgan Wallen with Don't.

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1: Orange warning in effect for heat today. Mix of sun and cloud with the risk of a thunderstorm later on this afternoon. Today's high is 31, humid at 39, dropping to 20 overnight tonight with the possibility of a thunderstorm tomorrow. Mix of sun and cloud. There is a slight chance of showers or a thunderstorm. 25 the high, 31 with the humid. Sunday, sun cloud mix and a high of 27.

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Kingston's new country 98.9. It's Dave Devine with Ella Langley there. That's her new song called Be Her. Ella, of course, playing July 17th at Ottawa Blues Fest. We gave away tickets to that show. Summer Hadmore was our big winner. She's going to be having a good old time. Madeline Merlot now, new country 98.9.

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It's Day Divine. Tay-Tay punked us all. She didn't announce the date of her wedding, and then there was a rumor floating around it would be July the 4th, Independence Day in the United States being tomorrow. Turns out it's today, July the 3rd, at Madison Square Garden in New York City. Well played, Tay-Tay. It's Tyler Joe Miller, New Country at Work.

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4: Lonely night, neon bar, candlelight, mason jar. Wishing time would stop, but it's almost 2 o'clock. 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
1: 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Happy Friday. We've almost made it to the weekend. We'll count down together. Tucker Wetmore, 3, 2, 1, New Country Afternoons.

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Country Afternoons. Taylor Swift, I Knew It, I Knew You. Wedding bells are supposed to be ringing today. We'll keep you posted on updates with that. Tim Hicks, Whiskey Does, New Country Afternoons.

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12: Orange warning for extreme heat remains in effect. Mix of sun and cloud this afternoon. Chance of showers and thunderstorms. Windy with a high of 31. UV index very high at 10. For tonight, partly cloudy. Chance of showers and thunderstorms down to 20. Heading into the weekend tomorrow, a mix of sun and cloud. Chance of showers and thunderstorms and a high of 25. Sunday, a mix of sun and cloud. Chance of showers and 27.

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1: Kingston's New Country 98.9. This is a good way to beat the heat and catch some of the FIFA World Cup live at the Invista Center. 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So they'll be streaming the game live on the big screen. Doors open at 12:30 ahead of the 1 p.m. kickoff. So again, that's this Saturday at Invista Center 2. You can find out more over at City of Kingston. Kingston.ca. 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

New Country Afternoons, the Reclaws, one beer away, heading out on the Hometown Heroes Tour at the end of August with Dean Brody. 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

New Country Afternoons, Luke Combs, Be By You. He was recently asked during an appearance on Taste of Country Nights that he doesn't have an interest in acting. He says, I just don't know if I'd be very good at it. Hey, he's good at singing, songwriting. Nothing wrong with sticking to that, Luke Combs. You're doing just fine. Just being me, Morgan Griffiths, New Country Afternoons.

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4: Orange warning for extreme heat remains in effect. Mix of sun and cloud this afternoon. Chance of showers and thunderstorms. Windy with a high of 31. UV index very high at 10. For tonight, partly cloudy. Chance of showers and thunderstorms down to 20. Heading into the weekend tomorrow, a mix of sun and cloud. Chance of showers and thunderstorms and a high of 25. Sunday, a mix of sun and cloud. Chance of showers and 27.

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1: 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Let's play Trinette's Trivia. Can you answer this question? On average, people do this four times a day.

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New Country Afternoons, Alan Jackson, Chattahoochee. I will forever picture Alan Jackson water skiing in blue jeans when I hear that song. I'm Trinette. 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
1: The hard work from these guys, the character of them, they're now Canadian heroes. 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

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If you need somebody, say so. Trinette's Trivia, we're going to reveal the answer now. On average, people do this 4 times a day. I do this at least 4 times a day. The answer is snack. On average, people snack 4 times a day. I think it might be time for a snack. George Burge, Luke Bryan, Ride, Ride, Ride, New Country 98.9.

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New Country Afternoons, High Valley Fools, Zach Topps got some Ontario shows coming up. Rogers Stadium in Toronto, August the 6th. Canadian Tire Center in Ottawa on the 7th. Here he is with I Never Lie, New Country Afternoons.

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1: I'm Ken Hashizumi, keeping you in the loop this afternoon. You may have seen some uniformed special constables walking the streets of Kingston. They are part of the Municipal Special Constable Program that will assist Kingston Police in non-emergency and public safety matters. Six new officers were sworn in on Monday and were later deployed. The city created the program in response to the high number of low-priority calls they receive. The St. Lawrence Parks Commission is promoting a full summer of outdoor adventure and history across the region. New programming, camping options, and admission discounts are available at major sites like Fort Henry and Upper Canada Village. Browns Bay is also featured as a favorite local destination for families enjoying waterfront recreation and relaxation. Two Kingston aerial coaches are celebrating a major international breakthrough after capturing four gold medals in Spain and continuing their success at Canadian Nationals. Margarita Zimak, aerial skills coach and athlete, says the partnership pushes them both to improve.
2: She coached me and built my routine for every competition. And the same for me for Diana, because I do aerial skills more than 15 years.
1: C-Mac and Diana Princev train each other in secondary discipline, helping fuel wins across multiple categories, and now bring that elite level experience back to local students of all ages and abilities. The Kingston Frontenacs have officially signed two of their recent draft picks. Forward Roman Van Acker and defenseman Shane Roche have inked standard agreements with the club. Canada prepares for its World Cup round of 16 match with Morocco. It goes tomorrow afternoon at 1 in Houston. Reigning AL Rookie of the Month Kazuma Okamoto and the Blue Jays are in Seattle tonight to begin a three-game weekend series. On the gridiron, it's Ottawa at home to Saskatchewan. The next time you are scrolling through your phone, visit KingstonDaily.ca and see what Kingston is talking about. 401 traffic and weather together next.
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0: 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Traffic and weather together.
8: If you're in the westbound lanes of the 401 near Stewart Boulevard in Brockville, there is a collision there that's causing quite a bit of a slowdown. Elsewhere, everything is looking good through Napanee, Odessa, Kingston, and Gananoque. An orange heat warning is in effect. Partly cloudy tonight. A chance of showers. The risk of a thunderstorm. A low of 21. Saturday, a mix of sun and cloud. A chance of showers. The risk of a thunderstorm. A high of 30. Humidex 39. Sunday, a mix of sun and cloud. A chance of showers. A high of 27. And Monday, a mix of sun and cloud with a high of 25. 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

New Country Afternoons, Kane Brown recovering after a wacky golf incident, 23 stitches and a minor concussion, but he's recovering well. Here he is with Woman, New Country Afternoons.

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New Country Afternoons, Thomas Rhett. After all the bars are closed, being inducted into the Music City Walk of Fame coming up on July the 8th. Thomas also recently celebrated along with his dad, Rhett Akins, being invited to become a member of the Grand Ole Opry. Certainly well-deserved. Riley Green now, Think As You Drunk, New Country Afternoons.

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1: New Country Afternoons and your favorite throwbacks. Neil McCoy, Wank, released in April of 1994, is the second single from his album, No Doubt About It. Kenny Chesney's releasing a new album in September. Here he is with Carry On, New Country Afternoons.

0: 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World Cup fever is real.
1: The hard work from these guys, the character of them, they're now Canadian heroes. 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
0: Let's go, Canada. Team Canada at the FIFA World Cup.
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You should go and hang out with our buddy Sideshow. 102.7 Wow FM Patio Party. 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
0: 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Traffic and weather together.
8: Now seeing a road closure in the westbound lanes of the 401 at Stewart Boulevard in Brockville. That is because of a collision. Other than that, traffic is moving well through Napanee, Odessa, Kingston, and Gananoque with no other problems to report. An orange heat warning is in effect. Partly cloudy tonight. A chance of showers. The risk of a thunderstorm. A low of 21. Saturday, a mix of sun and cloud. A chance of showers. The risk of a thunderstorm. A high of 30. Humidex 39. Sunday, a mix of sun and cloud. A chance of showers. A high of 27. And Monday, a mix of sun and cloud with a high of 25. 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

New Country Afternoons, Dean Brody, A Man Without a Woman, will be out touring in support of his new double album. First part was released just this past Friday. Can't wait to see Dean Brody live. Here's Jelly Roll, Hands Up, New Country Afternoons.

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1: I'm Ken Hashizumi, keeping you in the loop this afternoon. Kingston police are looking for witnesses to yesterday's multi-vehicle crash on Taylor Kidd Boulevard. The collision forced the closure of a section between Gardner's Road and Bexley Gate for a few hours. Investigators say there were only minor injuries reported. The Frontenac Lennox and Addington, Ontario health team says it has cleared the pre-January 1st, 2025 Healthcare Connect wait list, adding thousands of residents to primary care. Of the more than 11,000 people, over 6,300 were connected to a provider and about 4,900 more were removed after review. The Spruce Health Hub in Kingston supported the effort with temporary care and system coordination. A popular but not visibly known feature of the Kingston Frontenac Public Library is their Parks and Museum Passes lending system. Their Liz Coates tells us more.
2: This is something that a lot of people don't know about, that we lend out museum and park passes. So you can borrow from the library an Ontario park pass. So let's say you want to go to Sandbanks for a day, you can get a pass to Cataraqui Region Conservation Authorities.
1: There are also passes for local and Ottawa museums and galleries, even including passes to the Royal Ontario Museum in Toronto. The final round of 32 matches at the World Cup are on today. In about an hour, it's Argentina and Cabo Verde. Then Colombia will face Ghana at 9:30 this evening. The Blue Jays are in Seattle. For the first time since last year's ALCS, Dylan Cease gets the start for Toronto. Ottawa is home to Saskatchewan tonight in CFL action. Kyle Lowry is retiring as a Toronto Raptor. The NBA champion and six-time All-Star signed a one-day contract. There are also reports that the team will retire his number 7 jersey in a ceremony during the upcoming season. The next time you are scrolling through your phone, visit KingstonDaily.ca and see what Kingston is talking about. 401 traffic and weather together next.
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0: 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Traffic and weather together.
6: If you're traveling on the 401, things are moving well for the most part between Belleville and Brockville. The only trouble spot is westbound at Stewart Boulevard in Brockville. All lanes are closed there due to a collision. Otherwise, traffic is flowing nicely through Napanee, Odessa, Kingston, and Gananoque. An orange heat warning is in effect. Partly cloudy tonight. A chance of showers. The risk of a thunderstorm. A low of 21. Saturday, a mix of sun and cloud. A chance of showers. The risk of a thunderstorm. A high of 30. Humid X 39. Sunday, a mix of sun and cloud. A chance of showers. A high of 27. And Monday, a mix of sun and cloud with a high of 25. 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

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Easter Seals Ontario hosting its Summerfest Regatta tomorrow, 11 a.m. till 3 p.m. along the waterfront in Kingston. 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
2: Hey, it's Cass coming to you from the Summer Hyundai Santa Fe. I am here at Holyrood Country Jamboree, where right now it is getting all revved up and ready to go for, of course, the one, the only, Gord Bamford to take the stage. I know I am abuzz, along with this whole crowd that is so excited to see Gord perform, and I'm so excited and honored, really, to be able to get to be the one to introduce him on stage and just get to be a part of this amazing, amazing crowd and just entire experience that is going on here today. So be sure to look out on all social medias. I'll be posting as many pictures as I can and, of course, sharing all the amazing experiences and livelihood that is happening all around here. As well as all summer, I'll be hitting up all the different local events all across Kingston and area. So be sure to look out for me. Thanks in part to Cataraqui Center, Kingston Frontenacs, and YGK Electric. 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
8: On the 401, it's a smooth drive overall between Belleville and Brockville. The exception is westbound at Stewart Boulevard in Brockville. A collision has shut down all lanes there. Everywhere else, including Napanee, Odessa, Kingston, and Gananoque, is moving well. An orange heat warning is in effect. Partly cloudy tonight. A chance of showers. The risk of a thunderstorm. A low of 21. Saturday, a mix of sun and cloud. A chance of showers. The risk of a thunderstorm. A high of 30. Humidex 39. Sunday, a mix of sun and cloud. A chance of showers. A high of 27. And Monday, a mix of sun and cloud with a high of 25. 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

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You will certainly hear that on Sunday in the Country with Jeff Code. 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

0: 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World Cup fever is real.
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Have your beer. 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

0: 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Here's Cass.
1: Hey, it's Cass coming to you from Hollywood Country Jamboree. Yes, that's right. I am out here outside of Kingston area, but still getting to enjoy the absolute electricity that is here in the Jamboree. It is so much fun, and thank goodness the cloud is literally just passing right overhead of us. I don't want to get rained on. It's kind of already been a rainy week as is, but I am so excited. I'm literally counting down the minutes until Gord himself is on the stage and performing live in front of the entire crowd, and I could not be more excited. I can't tell you how exciting and a little bit nerve-wracking, I will say, this all is, but I'm looking forward to it, and I'm super pumped to see just everyone's reaction as soon as he gets on stage. Right now, it's just a jumble of people getting ready for dinner and just eating and catching up, basically just getting all their energy up and ready for tonight's performance, because I think we all know that it's going to be an amazing and an incredible performance. So be sure to listen out, because I'll be here updating and listening live and just having a grand old time all evening and just loving the magic that is happening here. So be on the lookout for me here, as well as all summer long. Thanks in part to Cataraqui Center, Kingston Frontenacs, and YGK Electric. 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
0: 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Traffic and weather together.
9: Drivers on the 401 will find a pretty easy drive between Belleville and Brockville, and the only delay is westbound at Stewart Boulevard in Brockville. All lanes are currently closed there following a collision. Outside of that, traffic is running well through Napanee, Odessa, Kingston, and Gananoque. An orange heat warning is in effect. Partly cloudy tonight. A chance of showers. The risk of a thunderstorm. A low of 21. Saturday, a mix of sun and cloud. A chance of showers. The risk of a thunderstorm. A high of 30. Humid X 39. Sunday, a mix of sun and cloud. A chance of showers. A high of 27. And Monday, a mix of sun and cloud with a high of 25. 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
1: Kingston's New Country, 98.9. You got your tickets. Ella Langley coming to Ottawa Blues Fest, July the 17th. Here she is with Morgan Wallen. I Can't Love You Anymore. 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
1: I'm Ken Hashizumi, keeping you in the loop this afternoon. You may have seen some uniformed special constables walking the streets of Kingston. They are part of the Municipal Special Constable Program that will assist Kingston Police in non-emergency and public safety matters. Six new officers were sworn in on Monday and were later deployed. The city created the program in response to the high number of low-priority calls they receive. The St. Lawrence Parks Commission is promoting a full summer of outdoor adventure and history across the region. New programming, camping options, and admission discounts are available at major sites like Fort Henry and Upper Canada Village. Browns Bay is also featured as a favorite local destination for families enjoying waterfront recreation and relaxation. Two Kingston aerial coaches are celebrating a major international breakthrough after capturing four gold medals in Spain and continuing their success at Canadian Nationals. Margarita Zimak, aerial skills coach and athlete, says the partnership pushes them both to improve.
2: She coached me and built my routine for every competition. And the same for me for Diana, because I do aerial skills more than 15 years.
1: C-Mac and Diana Princev train each other in secondary discipline, helping fuel wins across multiple categories, and now bring that elite level experience back to local students of all ages and abilities. The Kingston Roughnecks have officially signed two of their recent draft picks. Forward Roman Van Acker and defenseman Shane Roche have inked standard agreements with the club. Canada prepares for its World Cup round of 16 match with Morocco. It goes tomorrow afternoon at 1 in Houston. Reigning AL Rookie of the Month Kazuma Okamoto and the Blue Jays are in Seattle tonight to begin a three-game weekend series. On the gridiron, it's Ottawa at home to Saskatchewan. The next time you are scrolling through your phone, visit KingstonDaily.ca and see what Kingston is talking about. 401 traffic and weather together next.
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0: 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Traffic and weather together.
7: If you're heading along the 401, it's mostly clear between Belleville and Brockville. Westbound traffic, though, is blocked at Stewart Boulevard in Brockville because of a collision. All lanes are closed there. Elsewhere, conditions are good through Napanee, Odessa, Kingston, and Gananoque. An orange heat warning is in effect. Partly cloudy tonight. A chance of showers. The risk of a thunderstorm. A low of 21. Saturday, a mix of sun and cloud. A chance of showers. The risk of a thunderstorm. A high of 30. Humid X 39. Sunday, a mix of sun and cloud. A chance of showers. A high of 27. And Monday, a mix of sun and cloud with a high of 25. 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

New Country Afternoons, Luke Combs, Be By You. Riley Greene to get to, and everybody talking about Taylor Swift. We've got her new tune coming up in the next 20 minutes on New Country Afternoons.

0: 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Here's Cass.
1: Hey, it's Cass coming to you from Hollywood Country Jamboree, where they are setting up the stage right now for Mudmen to take the stage and to perform just before Gord comes on. But honestly, as I was saying earlier, it is so much excitement that can be seen in the crowd and just everywhere. And just honestly, I don't know what it is about hearing people getting ready to go on stage and just the sound check just before the big performance. It does something that just gets me all excited and energized, and I'm sure gets the crowd super excited and energized, because you know what? It's that last little hint that you know that the stage is about to get occupied and that there is going to be a big performance coming on soon. So of course it gets people that much more excited and looking forward to the show. I'm over here waiting for the show to start and waiting to see when Mudmen come on. So be on the lookout for that, because I'll be posting all over our socials, as well as just enjoying the absolute amazingness that is this amazing music festival. And be sure to look out for me all summer, because I'll be going to all the hottest local events all around Kingston and area, and clearly outside of Kingston too, thanks in part to Cataraqui Center, Kingston Frontenacs, and YGK Electric. 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
6: 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Traffic and weather together.
7: On the 401, it's a smooth trip for the most part between Belleville and Brockville. The exception is the westbound lanes at Stewart Boulevard in Brockville. A collision has all lanes closed there. Traffic remains steady through Napanee, Odessa, Kingston, and Gananoque. An orange heat warning is in effect. Partly cloudy tonight. A chance of showers. The risk of a thunderstorm. A low of 21. Saturday, a mix of sun and cloud. A chance of showers. The risk of a thunderstorm. A high of 30. Humidex 39. Sunday, a mix of sun and cloud. A chance of showers. A high of 27. And Monday, a mix of sun and cloud with a high of 25. 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

Country Afternoons. Riley Green will be part of the upcoming season of The Voice starting in September. That's changed my mind. Country throwback from Joe Diffie. After Taylor Swift, I knew it, I knew you. New Country Afternoons.

New Country Afternoons, a country throwback from Joe Diffie, Third Rock from the Sun. Into one of the newest tunes, Lady Wilson with John Mayer, Phone Keys Wallet, New Country Afternoons.

0: 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World Cup fever is real.
1: The hard work from these guys, the character of them, they're now Canadian heroes. 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
0: Let's go, Canada. Team Canada at the FIFA World Cup.
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New Country Afternoons, Keith Urban, Straight Line. We've got your summer soundtrack. Keith Urban also has one for you. He just recently released a yacht rock album. Go check it out. Here's Billy Zimmerman, Chevy Silverado, New Country Afternoons.

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6: 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Traffic and weather together.
7: The 401 is in good shape for the most part between Belleville and Brockville. The exception is westbound at Stewart Boulevard in Brockville. All lanes are closed because of an earlier collision. Aside from that, traffic is moving well through Napanee, Odessa, Kingston, and Gananoque. An orange heat warning is in effect. Partly cloudy tonight. A chance of showers. The risk of a thunderstorm. A low of 21. Saturday, a mix of sun and cloud. A chance of showers. The risk of a thunderstorm. A high of 30. Humidex 39. Sunday, a mix of sun and cloud. A chance of showers. A high of 27. And Monday, a mix of sun and cloud with a high of 25. 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Stay on time and up to date with 401 traffic and weather together Monday morning starting at 6.
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Country Afternoons. Morgan Griffiths, just being me. I'm Trinette heading out of here and going away on holidays for a week. I'll talk to you again soon, though. George Burge, Luke Bryan, Ride, Ride, Ride. New Country Afternoons.

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0: 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Here's Cass.
1: Hey, it's Cass coming to you from the Summer Hyundai Santa Fe. Just getting ready to hear the Mudmen take this stage. And followed by Gord Bamford himself. It is so good to be here. And so exciting to see the crowd just pouring into the festival more and more, and just seeing everybody get so amped up for the music, and just honestly seeing such a great, friendly, like just lovely community gathering here and enjoying the love of country music and just music in general. And I can't tell you how nice it is to get to be a part of it myself as well. So be ready to see all the highlight picks and the excitement of the jamming out, because I can tell you right now, it is an absolute joy and an absolute great time. Be sure to look out for me all summer, because I'll be going to all the hottest local events all around Kingston and area, and clearly outside of Kingston too, thanks in part to Cataraqui Center, Kingston Frontenacs, and YGK Electric. 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
2: Partly cloudy this evening. There is a chance of showers and thunderstorms. Windy at times, a low of 21. Heading into the weekend tomorrow, a mix of sun and cloud. There is a chance of showers and thunderstorms, getting up to a high of 30 degrees. UV index will be very high at 9. For Sunday, a mix of sun and cloud. Chance of showers in 27.

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0: 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I mean, I'm shocked. 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